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People said the boy was born to be a bum. 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Wearing a red bandana and a sweaty old straw hat.

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Bet you says, here lies Lucas, born to be a bum.

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If you happen to be rich and alone and you need a companion, you can ring ting-a-ling for the mate. 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

0: Das war Robbie Williams, der Titel Angels. Und der Textverhörer, haben Sie sicherlich verstanden, Werner kommt zu Karl. I know that life won't break me when I come to Karl. 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Der nächste Sänger heißt Sean Paul. I'm still in love with you ist der Titel. 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
1: Well, in come the thing them call a broken heart. 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